0: say.
1: Pink Pantherist and Zara Larson with Stateside. Hey, it's Kendra. Looking forward to hanging out with you tonight. Hey, let's stay connected. You can find me all over social media, and I mean all over it. TikTok. Facebook, Instagram, Kendra on the radio. Is that what tonight's going to be like?

0: It's Kendra. Well, to say that Ella was the big winner at the ACMs this year is an understatement. Not only did she win Female Artist of the Year, she won Song of the Year, Single of the Year, Music Event of the Year, and Artist Songwriter of the Year. So Ella, big winner this year. Cody Johnson won Entertainer of the Year, by the way, and Male Artist of the Year.
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0: 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Number one, Vietnam. 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The exchange rate is good. South Africa. 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It's on my bucket list.
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3: Good evening and happy Sunday, Central Illinois. Here's your WAND forecast. We're staying mostly clear this evening. This will allow temperatures to dip into the low 60s and upper 50s. The clearing skies may also set us up for some patchy fog early Monday morning, but otherwise, we're back to mostly sunny skies tomorrow, and we're warming up upper 70s and low 80s for the high with continued dry conditions as clouds slowly build in tomorrow night. I'm meteorologist Olivia Colon.
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0: It's Kendra with completely random and useless information for your Sunday night. Did you know the last word in the Oxford English Dictionary is a word called zizziva, Z-Y-Z-Z-Y-V-A. It's a type of tropical weevil in South America. South Korea has a compulsory military service. That means every male between the ages of 18 and 35 has to serve for 2 years. Very few ways to get out of it, but one of them is by winning an Olympic medal. And then finally, how many men and how many women have run a 4 minute mile since it was first achieved in 1954? 1,755 athletes total, all of them men. A woman has never done it. The closest was in July of 2023, and a woman ran it in 4 minutes and 7.64 seconds. So fingers crossed that a woman's going to break that sometime soon. That is booking it, I'm telling you.
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0: From the Party Weather Center, patchy fog will clear before late morning, leaving a sunny Memorial Day with a high near 80. Winds will stay light from the east. Tonight will be mostly clear with a low around 57. Tuesday will be mostly sunny with a high near 81, but there is a chance of showers late Tuesday night.
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God, how uplifting and inspiring you've been for me for all this time. And I love you, and no one is freaking frontier or smarter.

Gorgeous. Doja Cat with Gorgeous. Hey, it's Kendra. How has your weekend been going? And are you off tomorrow? So it's Memorial Day weekend. Don't forget to honor and remember those who paid the ultimate sacrifice. You know, think about what Memorial Day is really about. So don't forget to do that at some point this weekend. Right now, Teddy Swims.

0: It's Kendra. I think yesterday I was telling you about this video that I've got on Instagram that's just taken off. I think it's close to like a 500,000 views or something like that. It gets to the point where I'm like, okay, I cannot look at any of these comments, because if half a million people are commenting on something that you've done, I guarantee you at least half of them are not nice about it. And that's definitely true. So I quit reading the comments. But here's something interesting that happened about it. Sharon Stone followed me. And I know you're like, Kendra, that's probably not a real profile. Yeah, it's her profile. It has like 4.5 million followers. It's verified. What? I was like, babe, I was telling my husband over coffee, babe, Sharon Stone followed me on Instagram. I have no idea why. I don't know if she's going to stick with it or what, but I'm like, oh, well, now I got a post for Sharon Stone looking at it. I know it's really just her people, but you know, one can dream.
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0: Zara Larsson, Midnight Sun on today's Best Music, 93.1 The Party. It's Kendra. The Coalition of Neighborhood Organizations in Decatur is having their meeting the third Tuesday of every month from 5:30 until 6:30 p.m. in the Madden Auditorium. Now, that's right there at the Decatur Public Library on the first floor. 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Find out how you can help keep your neighborhood safe and hear about the latest neighborhood improvement projects. Again, they're meeting the third Tuesday of every month from 5:30 until 6:30 at the Decatur Public Library.
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3: Good evening and happy Sunday, Central Illinois. Here's your WAND forecast. We're staying mostly clear this evening. This will allow temperatures to dip into the low 60s and upper 50s. The clearing skies may also set us up for some patchy fog early Monday morning, but otherwise, we're back to mostly sunny skies tomorrow, and we're warming up upper 70s and low 80s for the high, with continued dry conditions as clouds slowly build in tomorrow night. I'm meteorologist Olivia Colon.
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0: It's Kendra. Here is a poll that I saw online today. And the question was, do you lock your bathroom door if you're at home? Like if you're going to the bathroom, do you lock it? Well, I think when my kids were growing up, I definitely did for privacy. You know, I definitely did. It's just me and my husband now. And so a lot of the times I don't even shut the door. But I don't know. I don't lock the door. And like if there was company over, I for sure would. I don't want somebody walking in on me. But just like home alone, definitely not. Don't even shut the door. And now if it's just me and my husband, probably don't even shut the door. Is that weird? Do you always lock the door?
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6: The Decatur Police Department is requesting the public's assistance in solving this week's crime of the week. On May 15, 2026, at approximately 5 a.m., two white male suspects entered a business located in the 2900 block of North Main Street after prying open a door to gain entry. One suspect was described as wearing a black face mask, while the second suspect was described as having a large nose and wearing a dark-colored baseball-style hat. Surveillance video showed the suspects briefly inside the business before the power to the building went out. The suspects stole an ATM from the business and caused additional property damage during the incident. Photos of the suspects can be viewed on the Crime Stoppers website. Anyone with information regarding this incident is encouraged to contact the Decatur Police Department Criminal Investigations Division at 217-424-2734 or submit a tip anonymously through Crime Stoppers at 217-423-TIPS.
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2: From the Party Weather Center, patchy fog will clear by mid-morning, leading to a sunny Memorial Day with a high near 80. Winds will be light from the east. Tonight will be mostly clear with a low around 57. Tuesday will be mostly sunny with a high near 81. A chance of showers arrives Tuesday night.
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0: You know the first day jitters that you get from starting a new job? Well, if that's your current reality, I found these three tips online to kind of ease the butterflies in your stomach from your first day jitters from a new job. The first one was to say hello to all your coworkers first. Go by, introduce yourself. It's going to make the new workplace feel a lot less intimidating. Second is focus on your abilities, not your appearance. So, you know, like, just remember that they hired you and nobody's going to care what you're wearing on the first day. Okay. So if that's giving you stress, don't worry about it. And then finally, give yourself a little bit of grace. Nobody nails a new job immediately. Show yourself some grace, especially the first couple of weeks, you know, and congratulations on your new job.
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0: It's Kendra. Okay, you're in a situation where you have to choose one of these three new foods to try. Which food would you try? Number one, the Spam Dog, which is a hot dog shaped spam, okay? Number two, asparagus ice cream. Oh my goodness. And number three, wasp crackers, like crackers that are made out of a particular wasp. These are real foods, first of all. Second of all, which one would you try? I mean, if I had to, I guess I would go with the asparagus ice cream. None of it sounds like anything I ever want to eat ever. And I was like looking at the asparagus ice cream. It actually has chunks of asparagus in it. They say that when you first take a bite of it, it's like sweet because it has almonds in it, like a pistachio flavor. But then the asparagus hits on the back end and you're like, oh, okay, there it is. If I had to, I would try that one. Which one would you try? The hot dog spam thing or the cracker that's made of whole dried digger wasps?
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2: Good evening and happy Sunday, Central Illinois. Here's your WAND forecast. We're staying mostly clear this evening. This will allow temperatures to dip into the low 60s and upper 50s. The clearing skies may also set us up for some patchy fog early Monday morning, but otherwise, we're back to mostly sunny skies tomorrow, and we're warming up upper 70s and low 80s for the high, with continued dry conditions as clouds slowly build in tomorrow night. I'm meteorologist Olivia Colon.
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0: It's Kendra. Now, I am an emotional person, okay? Like, I am very empathetic, and so, like, I can watch a sad commercial or even a happy commercial on TV, and it'll make me cry. And so this made me cry today. I'm not crying right now about it. I'm not going to promise I won't as I tell you about it, but it was this news story, and it was about a group of Australian high school students, and they went hiking, and they rescued a man that had fallen and broken his leg. Like, he'd been out there for a minute. They had just learned in their group, this high school students, of how to make a makeshift stretcher. So they made one for him, and then they took turns. This is the part that makes me tear up a little bit. They took turns. These high school students took turns carrying that man out until they could reach a place where, like, he could be rescued. What good kids. If I were their parent, I would be so proud of them. Wow. And so that's what made me cry today. Isn't that so cool? It's just nice to hear, like, a good news story that humans are good.
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0: From the Party Weather Center, patchy fog clears before mid-morning today, leaving sunny skies and a high near 80. Winds calm, becoming east at 5 to 7 miles per hour. Monday night mostly clear with a low around 57. Tuesday mostly sunny near 81. Tuesday night brings a 30% chance of showers, mostly cloudy with a low around 63.
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3: You played it cool and I played it dumb. Don't you think I'm a little too young to be messed with like that? 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Laugh it off, but the damage is done. 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

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I hope you're having a great night. I've got Juice WRLD for you and Lucid Dreams.

0: It's Kendra. Let me ask you this. Are you a paragraph texter, somebody who writes long, thought-out texts, or a dry texter who prefers lots of shorter ones? Where do you fall on that? I'm going to say I'm a paragraph texter. People are debating online which one is better because lots of texts means lots of different dings on your phone. My phone stays on silent, so it wouldn't bother me to get a bunch of different texts. But the longer texts make some people anxious because they feel like they have to respond with an equally long text. Mine is mostly going to be like, this is everything I want to say. So I'm just going to say it in one text message. And so you don't have to reply with such a long text. This is just what I needed to say to you. And so that's why it's so long. But where do you fall on it? And does it make you anxious to get a long text? I don't know. I've never thought about that, making someone anxious.
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2: The Decatur Police Department is requesting the public's assistance in solving this week's Crime of the Week. On May 15, 2026, at approximately 5 a.m., two white male suspects entered a business located in the 2900 block of North Main Street after prying open a door to gain entry. One suspect was described as wearing a black face mask, while the second suspect was described as having a large nose and wearing a dark-colored baseball-style hat. Surveillance videos showed the suspects briefly inside the business before the power to the building went out. The suspects stole an ATM from the business and caused additional property damage during the incident. Photos of the suspects can be viewed on the Crime Stoppers website. Anyone with information regarding this incident is encouraged to contact the Decatur Police Department Criminal Investigations Division at 217-424-2734 or submit a tip anonymously through Crime Stoppers at 217-423-TIPS.
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6: 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Catch

0: It's Kendra. Let's talk about this advice that was given by this relationship expert. I'm saying it in air quotes because people call themselves experts. You don't know. But here was his advice. And a lot of people don't agree with him. And let's see what you think about it. So he says, if you start dating someone and you've been dating for 3 months and they don't say I love you, you're not ready to say I love you, it's time to move on. Like, you should end the relationship and move on because they are not the ideal match for you. If you don't know within 3 months, what's your thoughts on it? Don't come at me, but I agree with him. Like, if after 3 months and you are regularly dating, you're not seeing other people, you're committed to each other, you're going out many times a week, you spend a lot of time together, and you don't know after 3 months, hey, this is someone I love, this is someone I could love, whatever. If you're not ready to say it after 3 months, maybe they're not the one. Maybe they're just not the one. What is your thoughts on it? Don't come at me about it, okay? My husband and I knew pretty much right away that we loved each other, so I might not be the best person to give the advice on this, but what are your thoughts on it?
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3: Good evening and happy Sunday, Central Illinois. Here's your WAND forecast. We're staying mostly clear this evening. This will allow temperatures to dip into the low 60s and upper 50s. The clearing skies may also set us up for some patchy fog early Monday morning, but otherwise, we're back to mostly sunny skies tomorrow, and we're warming up upper 70s and low 80s for the high, with continued dry conditions as clouds slowly build in tomorrow night. I'm meteorologist Olivia Colon.
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0: Chris Brown and Bryson Tiller, It Depends. It's Kendra. It's time for me to go. Man, it feels like I just sat down. Have a great rest of your night. A wonderful week ahead. If you're off tomorrow, enjoy that 3-day weekend. I'll be back next weekend, and I'll see you then. Bye. 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
0: From the Party Weather Center, patchy fog early Monday will give way to sunny skies with a high near 80. East winds at 5 to 7 miles per hour. Overnight, mostly clear with a low around 57. Tuesday brings more sun and highs near 81, but a chance of showers late Tuesday night.
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2: Good evening and happy Sunday, Central Illinois. Here's your WAND forecast. We're staying mostly clear this evening. This will allow temperatures to dip into the low 60s and upper 50s. The clearing skies may also set us up for some patchy fog early Monday morning, but otherwise, we're back to mostly sunny skies tomorrow, and we're warming up upper 70s and low 80s for the high, with continued dry conditions as clouds slowly build in tomorrow night. I'm meteorologist Olivia Colon.
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1: From the Party Weather Center, patchy fog clears by late morning for a sunny Memorial Day, high near 80. Tonight, mostly clear, low around 57. Tuesday, mostly sunny, high near 1, possible Tuesday night.
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1: Good evening, Central Illinois. Here's your WAND forecast. We're heading overnight tonight with mostly clear skies, allowing temperatures to drop into the low 60s and upper 50s. As we head into tomorrow morning, same conditions will allow for some patchy fog, but as we head into our Monday afternoon, we're back to mostly sunny skies. Your Memorial Day Monday will be pleasantly warm with highs in the upper 70s and low 80s. I'm meteorologist Alirio Colon.

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4: From the Party Weather Center, patchy fog will clear before morning, giving way to a sunny Memorial Day with a high near 80. Winds will be calm, turning east at 5 to 7 miles per hour. Tonight will be mostly clear with a low around 57. Tuesday will be mostly sunny with a high near 81, followed by a chance of showers overnight.
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2: 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I need a

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1: Good evening, Central Illinois. Here's your WAND forecast. We're heading overnight tonight with mostly clear skies, allowing temperatures to drop into the low 60s and upper 50s. As we head into tomorrow morning, same conditions will allow for some patchy fog, but as we head into our Monday afternoon, we're back to mostly sunny skies. Your Memorial Day Monday will be pleasantly warm with highs in the upper 70s and low 80s. I'm meteorologist Alirio Colon.
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1: From the Party Weather Center, Memorial Day starts with patchy fog but clears to sunshine with a high near 80. Winds turn east around 6 miles per hour in the afternoon. Monday night will be partly cloudy with a low around 57.
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2: Good evening, Central Illinois. Here's your WAND forecast. We're heading overnight tonight with mostly clear skies, allowing temperatures to drop into the low 60s and upper 50s. As we head into tomorrow morning, same conditions will allow for some patchy fog, but as we head into our Monday afternoon, we're back to mostly sunny skies. Your Memorial Day Monday will be pleasantly warm with highs in the upper 70s and low 80s. I'm meteorologist Alirio Colon.
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1: From the Party Weather Center, Memorial Day will be sunny with a high near 80. Winds will be calm, shifting east around 6 miles per hour in the afternoon. Monday night will be partly cloudy with a low around 57.
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2: Good evening, Central Illinois. Here's your WAND forecast. We're heading overnight tonight with mostly clear skies, allowing temperatures to drop into the low 60s and upper 50s. As we head into tomorrow morning, same conditions will allow for some patchy fog, but as we head into our Monday afternoon, we're back to mostly sunny skies. Your Memorial Day Monday will be pleasantly warm with highs in the upper 70s and low 80s. I'm meteorologist Alirio Colon.
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5: From the Party Weather Center, Memorial Day will be sunny with a high near 80 and a light east wind in the afternoon. Monday night brings partly cloudy skies and a low around 57. Tuesday is partly sunny with a high near 82, followed by mostly cloudy conditions. Tuesday night with a low near 63.
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1: Good evening, Central Illinois. Here's your WAND forecast. We're heading overnight tonight with mostly clear skies, allowing temperatures to drop into the low 60s and upper 50s. As we head into tomorrow morning, same conditions will allow for some patchy fog, but as we head into our Monday afternoon, we're back to mostly sunny skies. Your Memorial Day Monday will be pleasantly warm with highs in the upper 70s and low 80s. I'm meteorologist Alirio Colon.
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5: Good evening, Central Illinois. Here's your WAND forecast. We're heading overnight tonight with mostly clear skies, allowing temperatures to drop into the low 60s and upper 50s. As we head into tomorrow morning, same conditions will allow for some patchy fog, but as we head into our Monday afternoon, we're back to mostly sunny skies. Your Memorial Day Monday will be pleasantly warm with highs in the upper 70s and low 80s. I'm meteorologist Alirio Colon.
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4: Temperatures today going to be on the upswing. We will be warming up quickly with that sunshine. It will be a very calm winds today. So low 80s, definitely feeling like summer. By the time you get outside for the afternoon, have the sunscreen. You're going to want to stay cool here. AC, probably a good idea. Upper 50s for our overnight lows. We will stay mild here through at least the evenings, but low 80s return for Tuesday. With that WAND weather forecast, I'm meteorologist Nick Patrick.
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1: From the Party Weather Center, tonight will be partly cloudy with a low around 57. Tuesday brings partly sunny skies and a high near 82. Tuesday night turns mostly cloudy with a low of 63. Wednesday sees a 50% chance of showers and possible thunderstorms, with a high near 80.
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6: 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Illinois lawmakers have passed a bill expanding taxpayer-funded tuition assistance for community college students. House Bill 5135 removes the cap on reimbursement rates per credit hour. Supporters say it aims to make higher education more accessible by covering more actual tuition costs. The Illinois Senate approved it Thursday, sending it to Governor J.B. Pritzker for his signature. The measure could provide significant financial relief for students statewide. A new study shows 80.4% of Illinois roads are in acceptable condition, placing the state 20th nationally for worst roads. Data analyzed by Grigor Law, using federal transportation figures, indicates drivers are more likely to encounter pothole damage. Neighboring Missouri and Wisconsin ranked worse, while Indiana leads the nation with 97.4% of roads in acceptable shape. As boating season begins, the Illinois Department of Natural Resources and Conservation Police are urging boaters to wear life jackets and stay sober. Officials stress safety and attentiveness can prevent tragedies. Free boating safety courses covering state laws and watercraft operation are available on their website to reduce accidents this summer. More local news and information every hour. 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
23: Our boy Marlon Wayans here.
24: Oh, hi. Hello.
15: Oh, man. How come? Y'all always look cool, dude.
24: Hello.
25: How's it going?
24: Hi.
15: How you doing?
24: It's
15: going amazing.
24: Man? It's real good.
26: Good morning.
25: I'm good. I'm tired. Why are y'all so up?
24: We were actually talking.
25: I'm going back to sleep, so I'm going to not drink coffee right now.
26: Well, we were actually saying yesterday we were judging whether you'd show up early, on time, or late. You were actually early.
15: Yeah.
25: Wow.
26: And
25: we were
26: also trying to make bets on if you're a morning person or not, just in general.
25: I'm definitely a night person.
15: I was like, Marlon strikes me as a night person.
25: I'm a night person.
15: Because you're a comedian.
25: I stay up all day. No, it's not even a comedian. It's just, my brain is crazy. When you have a crazy brain, you just stay up all night. I'm a vampire. I like to sleep during the day, and then at night I wake up and I live. My morning is until 4 o'clock when I'm doing on the weekends, but during the weekdays I get up at 6 o'clock and I'm up all day.
15: See, it makes sense now because Marlon says he's a vampire, and he wouldn't come in here until we said you may come in.
26: That's right.
25: Yeah.
26: Oh, they have to have permission.
25: I have to be invited in.
15: Yeah, to be invited in.
25: Can I get a chair, or y'all just gonna make
26: you
25: a stand?
26: Listen, our boss
25: I'm not
26: man,
25: coming to y'all house no more.
26: Exactly. Our boss man wants us to stand
25: I'm thirsty and parched. Yeah. All you offered me is coffee.
15: We offered you coffee,
25: you want
15: Marlon?
25: Me to poo early
15: dude,
25: morning?
15: I got
27: you want a cigarette?
25: I got smoked chicken back there for you, dog. Sure.
27: You want what?
25: I got some smoked chicken back there for you. Sir. Oh, well, you being selfish, you smoked chicken. You ain't offering me nothing.
27: I got it for you. Don't worry about it.
25: I don't know if I trusted it. I don't like your shirt.
27: You don't like my shirt?
25: Yeah.
27: Thank you.
25: It's like a retired shirt and you're working.
15: Marlon.
25: You got a retired person's shirt and you're working.
15: Hold on. Let's do the job. Let's judge Big Al's outfit because you saw the shirt, Marlon. Big Al, if you don't mind, please step out over here in my area so Marlon Wayans can see your whole outfit. Oh, wow. And
26: a whole
15: just,
26: fit check.
15: What do you think about the shorts?
25: He's retired. You know what? You're not too far from the truth.
28: Shorts don't go with anything in this room. Why are you wearing plaid with clouds? And
25: these are pigs.
28: You're married.
25: These are pigs.
28: No.
25: No, I'm divorced. Thank you. For bringing that up.
28: You ain't gonna get remarried wearing that outfit.
25: Well, I'm not trying.
28: You must have a hard time dating. Don't put that outfit on Tinder.
25: I need to go to therapy.
28: Don't put that outfit on Tinder.
26: Okay, I would
28: swipe so right.
26: Thank you for saying all those things.
29: Throw someone else.
26: No. Yeah. Dude, I didn't see the shorts until just now. It looks like your pants and shorts are having an argument.
28: It really is.
25: The black on black shade is.
28: I got queasy. And I'm just surprised you dress like that. Nobody I know, no brothers are dressed like that.
0: See, I stand out.
26: But take this as constructive criticism.
28: No, don't. Take it as don't wear that stuff no more.
23: What are the chances you have a character that's themed after Big Al after seeing him now in one of your future movies?
28: Oh, Scary Movie 7.
0: I gotta sit down.
26: But you're inspiration.
0: Yeah,
26: you do.
0: Nah, I love you though.
28: But you try to sit down with them shorts and the chair moves. Like, putting those on me.
23: Now, speaking of Scary Movie 6.
28: Yes.
23: We got another one, Marlon.
28: Yes, sir. It comes out June 5th.
23: So.
28: This year.
1: What made you decide to do a sixth one?
23: We need to laugh.
26: The money.
1: Money.
2: No, honestly,
28: is my thing working?
26: I think it came undone.
23: Yeah. Right. It's back.
3: Here, take mine.
28: It's back. No, it's working. Hello?
4: There's a button you can put your elbow on.
3: Oh, it's
28: okay.
23: Oh.
3: I love this off the table, no. Mike.
28: Okay.
26: There you go. Yeah. That's
28: okay,
26: what it
28: so,
26: is. This is mystery a vibe. Solved.
28: No, I feel like, honestly, we went back to a scary movie because the world needed to laugh. We felt like everything got so toxic in social media, people judging comedy. And at a point, you don't judge comedy. You just go to laugh. Everybody's all sensitive. And this next generation haven't had a scary movie or something, a funny movie that just crosses all barriers.
23: Yep.
28: And just pokes fun at everybody. And everybody
0: like
28: gets their turn to laugh. Yep. Everybody needs, the world needs laughter.
3: Yeah.
0: Yeah.
28: The world needs Big Al's shirt and shorts.
1: And I like that we have more monsters, like new, because you have Art the Clown in it now.
28: Yeah.
1: Because we did that without.
28: Well, he only got one scene. We didn't put him in the whole thing. That'd be weird. So, but I think it's important that we try to hit the whole, genre and, include as much things as we can that naturally and organically fit. But, honestly, it's not about the number of movies that we have in the parody. It's about seeing the core four, me, Shorty, Ray, Brenda, and, Cindy all come together again. And I think that's nostalgic and it makes people feel good. And then we go about making fun of everything and everybody.
3: And it's so cool too because the new generation is getting into it now also. I was at the theater when the trailer played and there was a row of teenagers next to me and it was their first time ever seeing anything scary movie.
28: Good.
3: And it was so cool. They were laughing and they were like, oh my God, we got to go see that.
28: I think it was when they said, them. My pronouns are they, them. It's like, oh my God, this is for us.
23: Now, when you guys are writing jokes, do you guys know it's going to hit hard when you look at each other and go like, man, we may have gone too far?
28: No.
23: Like,
0: never said that.
28: You never know. You just go in and you crack these jokes and there's casualties to every war, right?
23: Yeah,
28: so
23: yeah.
28: Every time you tell a joke, you're going to war. Some people are going to have feelings hurt and some people are going to laugh at your expense. And you have to have a good sense of humor because if you're an equal opportunity offender like the Wayans have always been, everybody going to get their turn to laugh with and at each other.
23: But you're a big part of my growing up, and my son is in eighth grade right now. And he was asking me, what were you watching when you were my age? And I started naming shows and movies that I really loved.
28: He was like, don't be a menace.
23: Don't be a menace. Scary South movie. Central while drinking your juice in the hood. Yeah. White Chicks.
28: Yeah.
23: But the show that introduced me to you and your brother Sean was
28: Wayans
23: the Wayans Brothers.
28: Yeah, man.
23: And so I started showing them some episodes from the Wayans Brothers.
28: Oh, that's crazy.
23: And dude, it is really so cool and nostalgic to go back and watch you guys.
28: Well, that's what Scary Movie feels like. It feels like nostalgia.
23: Yeah.
28: The jokes, the physical humor, the type of humor. You know, we hold no punches. We just go there and we have a good time. And it's funny, my family, we have been known to make fun of everything, but we do it with kids' gloves. And I think when you tell a good joke, the people that you're making fun of laugh the loudest. Mm-hmm. So, and they've been trying to cancel us for White Chicks for the longest time.
23: Which is crazy.
1: Love that movie.
28: But you know why you can't cancel us for White Chicks? Because you know who loves White Chicks the most?
23: White Chicks.
3: Yeah.
23: And Vanessa Carlton.
1: Is the rumor true we're getting a second
28: white
1: one?
28: Chick. Possibly. I have to know the world wants to laugh. So if people go out and support Scary Movie and they goes out and it does great box office and I know the world is ready to laugh again and we ain't a bunch of sensitive BANs, then I know that, you know, we're ready to make White Chicks too.
3: Yeah, that'd be great.
28: Yeah. People need to laugh, man.
3: Yeah.
28: That's all.
3: Yeah.
28: That's what the world missing, right? We haven't had laughter. Everybody's on their phone. Go to a movie theater,
1: right.
28: Laugh in the theater, with your friends. It's infectious. Talk about the movie afterward. What was your favorite part? What was your favorite part? Oh, that part right there. Let's go see it again. I just want people to feel good. And I haven't seen people feel good in a long time. And this is what this movie's about. It's about feeling good.
0: Parents. My favorite part.
28: Feeling good, sitting with your kids, and they're annoying as hell. But this is a multi-generational, multicultural movie. It's about our generation versus the new generation. And it's a lot of fun.
1: Why do you think the new generation's so sensitive and serious?
28: Social media.
1: Yeah.
28: Social media, and y'all, and I think that our generation, we was too protective of you guys. We went through so much that we was like, I want my kids to grow up in this bubble, and we should have just let you get your ass beat in school.
26: Well said.
28: No more private schools.
1: No more
28: public schools. I miss the bully. Stop stopping bullies. Let bullies do their thing. Bullies give you character.
0: You talk about your favorite scene. You want to laugh. My favorite scene in the first Scary Movie was the white girl running up was there a sign that said, don't go up the stairs? Or, you know, the illusion of the white girl
28: death
0: going up the stairs.
28: This way, safety that way, and yes, she runs death toward death.
0: There you go. Yeah. There you go.
23: Which
0: there
23: is literally go every Scary do movie you, in the entire world.
0: Do you have a favorite scene in your favorite Scary Movie?
28: Yeah, man. I have a few. There's a bunch of really funny scenes. And I will say my favorite scene is my brother Sean's scene at the church. And it's a parody of Sinners. And you just got to go see it.
1: Yeah.
23: Okay. Good tease right
28: really
23: there.
28: Really funny. Right. You're going to love it. And I just think it's a really funny. Sean's character is really funny because he's like closeted gay but refuses to just be like, I'm gay. Like, I am gay.
15: Well, listen, Scary Movie 6 in theaters on June 5th. In the meantime, you can catch Marlon doing some comedy. He's going to be in Lake Charles May 29th. San Antonio, he's going to be there.
28: Lake Charles at the Golden Nugget?
15: At the Horseshoe Casino.
28: All right, just make sure.
15: Yeah, don't be cooler than me, Marlon. I know what's up. We got San Antonio June 4th through the 7th.
28: At the LOL Comedy.
15: Laugh Out Loud.
28: Here we go.
15: Name his club right there. He's going to be in Austin July 24th through the 26th. Where's that one? Capital City.
28: Thank you.
15: Miami.
28: That was a hell of a quiz there. I don't know.
15: You almost failed. Miami, Florida. He's coming July 31st through August 2nd at Improv. Where can we keep up with you, Marlon? Give us a website.
28: MarlonWayans.com. You can check out my cigars if you guys are cigar smokers. Liga Tridentes. They're wonderful cigars. I wish I brought some with me, but I didn't. I smoked three last night. So that's why I'm here with these Stevie Wonder shades on, because my eyes look like Michael Jordan's crying meme right now. But they're great. Go check out my sticks. And Marlon Wayans on everything.
15: Man.
28: Snapchat, Instagram, all the things, Marlon Wayans.
15: Well, you know what, man? We've had you in studio before, but thank you so much for all the laughter you have brought us throughout the years.
28: I appreciate you, and I want to steal your triceps. They shouldn't be populating like that.
15: Stop flirting.
28: If your triceps was in his shirt, he'd want you to beat his ass.
0: He'd put it all back together.
15: Yeah, give it up for Marlon Wayans, everybody.
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2: Temperatures today going to be on the upswing. We will be warming up quickly with that sunshine. It will be a very calm winds today. So low 80s, definitely feeling like summer. By the time you get outside for the afternoon, have the sunscreen. You're going to want to stay cool here. AC, probably a good idea. Upper 50s for our overnight lows. We will stay mild here through at least the evenings, but low 80s return for Tuesday. With that WAND weather forecast, I'm meteorologist Nick Patrick.
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8: We all sometimes get bored with our own life and wish we could be someone or something else. And based on the response we got, because we talked about this earlier, Justin's watching Lioness and that's kind of going on the show. Justin told us that he's gone out before and pretended he was a post office worker.
9: Mailman. Named Andrew.
8: So we decided to open up the faker hotline.
10: Okay.
8: And get you to call in and tell us what the times you threw your name out and decided to become someone else. Kick it off here with Natalie. Hello, Natalie.
11: Good morning.
8: All right, Natalie. What did you pretend to be? What happened? What was the scenario?
11: So my friend and I had seen a TikTok about a girl saying to go to the bar and tell guys that you're Mormon and that you've never had a drink before. So we naturally, before our girls trip, well, it was our boyfriends were there too, but we went out to the bars and we get to this one bar and a guy looks at me and he asks me how I'm doing and I look at her and I'm like, this is our moment. And so I start telling him that, you know, we've never had drinks before, we're Mormon, and we have all these inside little bits, and we're looking at each other, and we're like, oh my gosh, like, remember that one time, and it's just total lies. And anyways, he's asking us what we want, and we're like, ugh, like, I have no idea, like, literally no idea. He orders us each a drink, and we take it, and we kept a bit going for a while.
8: What would you have done if somebody said, oh, I'm Mormon too?
11: So we had actually taken our, we had told him that we were from Utah, obviously.
8: Of course.
11: And the bartender had taken our IDs after he ordered us drinks, and she looked at them and she gave us this look that did not say Utah on them. And she was like, girl, like, she kind of gave us a look. We're like, you know, she went along with it though. And then we took the drinks. And we went over to our boyfriends and we're like, okay, like, we gotta drink these fast and get out of here.
8: And you had your boyfriends there?
12: You guys were doing it right.
10: Good for that dude.
8: Good job.
10: For buying a round of drinks and not just picking out the hot one and buying her.
8: For all the ladies who actually had their boyfriends there.
9: I'm gonna
8: buy
9: only her a drink.
8: Thank you, Natalie. Oh, guys will do that.
10: Oh yeah.
8: Guys will walk up and just go, what do you want to drink? And the other girls are like, what?
10: Yeah.
9: Get your own.
8: Hey, Alyssa.
13: Hey.
8: Alyssa, what'd you pretend to be?
13: I pretended to be my friend so she could get some grades.
10: Ding, ding, ding.
8: You went to class as your friend and took tests for her or him?
13: Yes, ma'am. I mean, yes, sir.
9: What did you pass?
10: Yeah.
13: I didn't pass the test.
12: Serves you right. You know, we're going to blame it on bad karma, not the fact that you didn't.
8: And look, your friend could not be mad because that's on them for letting you get the test.
12: But how did you get away with it? Was it online or something?
13: It was during class. Me and her look really alike.
12: So really, the teacher did not realize y'all pulled a switch.
9: Well, some professors have like 300 students.
8: Yeah, there could be a lot of people in there.
13: Yes, sir.
8: Wow. Well, Alyssa, sorry you failed your friend's test. That is what.
12: I'm never letting you cheat for me again.
10: I won't tell your mom.
14: Thanks for nothing.
10: I won't tell your mom.
8: Alyssa, that's
10: but mom, it wasn't me. My friend took the test for me.
8: To have Alyssa's back, Alyssa didn't fail as bad as her friend would have failed.
15: So that's an episode of Zach and Cody. Tamara.
8: That is crazy. Hi, Lisa.
16: Good morning.
8: Good morning. All right. Who'd you pretend to be?
16: Well, years and years ago, I was born and raised in Dallas, and when I was in high school, one of the guys in my class just happened to be the son of an owner of a strip club on a very famous stretch in Dallas. Like, if you know, you know.
15: Very nice.
16: And, exactly. And I was always just curious. I had led a very sheltered life. And I was always curious what it was like in there because I had no clue. So he and a couple of other guy friends of mine says, well, we'll take you there on an afternoon. So we got there about 3 o'clock, and we sat down, and I was just kind of taking it all in. And this guy approached me, and it was like, oh, no. You know, I didn't want, you know, to talk to him necessarily. So he started asking me questions, and I said, well, you know, I just got off my shift. I'm a welder.
14: Random?
16: very random. I don't even know where it came from. But he starts asking me questions. I said, yeah, God, I was so glad to get out of those steel-toed boots. And, like, is my hair okay? I had to wear that mask all day. And I kept him going for a little while, but then I realized I am out. I don't know anything else about being a welder. And so I just shot a look at my guy friends like, get me out of here. So I was able to escape, but I did get to see what the inside was like. And it taught me that I needed to stay in school, and it was sad.
8: You could have also told them, like, I'm here to weld the pole. The pole.
10: Right. I'll be the welding stripper.
8: Thank you, Lisa. I think that would work more for the male stripper.
10: Wilhelmina. Wilhelmina, the welding stripper, is on the phone right now.
8: No, she's not.
15: She's hot.
12: But she doesn't know a lot about welding.
8: No, she's fresh out. Hi, Christina.
17: Hi, good morning. I love you guys so much.
12: Oh, love you.
8: Love you too. Now, you know we're going to put you to the test with the faker that you were. Go ahead. What'd you fake?
17: So in college, for like almost a whole year in college, I pretended to be English from England, and I got so confident in it because my professors, I guess they felt I was exotic or something, so they would always favor me, and I made a lot of friends when I was at that college. Well, the place I worked for, we went to a convention in California, and I met a group of people. We went to go have drinks after, and I was using my English accent away from my boss and my coworkers, and I met someone from England.
8: Oh, no.
17: He started asking me all these questions about, oh, what school did you go to? Oh, do you watch football and all this stuff? And I was like, oh, you know, my boss is calling me. I'm going to have to go now.
8: By the way, your accent's on point, Christina. That was actually really good.
15: Chip, cheerio.
8: The fact that the British person didn't even call you out because they normally can't. Wow.
17: That's he was like, oh, have you ever been to my province? I'm like, oh, you know, no.
14: Province. Maybe they were faking, too. What if it was two people faking British accents and thinking they're getting away with
8: that
14: it?
8: That would be the best ever, Kelly.
14: That's
8: Christina,
14: funny.
8: Well done. A nice full job. Year of faking nice to be job. British.
10: Yeah. Nice job.
8: That's wild.
14: That's like an episode of 90210 back in the day. Remember when Brenda pretended to be British or French or something?
8: We've all pretended to be British, right, at some point. Or Australian.
15: And then start giggling and give it away.
8: Yeah.
15: Do you have some tea?
8: Hey, Stephanie.
18: Hi, good morning.
8: Good morning. All right, what'd you pretend to be? What'd you fake?
18: So we were in Austin for a real estate conference, and we got so tired of people asking us, how's the market, that we decided to go out pretending to be dental hygienists, which immediately made us feel really self-conscious. We're like, wait, do our teeth even look good enough? So now we're talking with our mouths closed. We are fully committed to this role. So we...
12: That's so good.
18: The driver asks us, what do we do? And we're like, dental hygienist, here for a conference. And he's like, oh, nice. I'm a realtor.
19: Oh, no!
18: So we're like, okay, well... How's the market? and then we decided to give him some tips on flossing because we thought he needed it.
8: Yeah. Oh, my goodness. Oh, I wish you guys would have seen him at the convention, too.
10: Right.
8: What are the hygienists doing over here?
12: I'm so thank you, Stephanie. About it is so
9: if you're
12: funny.
9: A dental hygienist, why are your teeth yellow?
12: Yeah. Yeah, I'm a dental hygienist. Are you sure?
8: Why are you covering your teeth so much?
9: Like, I just had my coffee.
8: Oh, my goodness. Hey, Kelsey.
20: Hey, good morning.
8: Good
20: hey.
8: Morning. Oh, my goodness. Just based on what I see so far on your call, what'd you pretend to be?
20: So I was actually at an airport for a conference in Tennessee, and I was flying.

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5: Temperatures today going to be on the upswing. We will be warming up quickly with that sunshine. It will be a very calm wind, calm winds today. So low 80s, definitely feeling like summer. By the time you get outside for the afternoon, have the sunscreen. You're going to want to stay cool here. AC, probably a good idea. Upper 50s for our overnight lows. We will stay mild here through at least the evenings, but low 80s return for Tuesday. With that WAND weather forecast, I'm meteorologist Nick Patrick.
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3: Tour, not just here in the States. My man's all over the world.
4: Well, cool.
3: How are you doing, Matt?
5: Oh, man, I'm great. It's way too early to be awake right now. I don't know how you guys do this, but I'm great, brother.
4: I don't know how you stay up all night.
5: Hey. It's not by choice, dude.
3: Yeah, what time do you go? You going to sleep?
5: I usually go to bed around like 3 o'clock in the morning, but last night, I'm in New York City right now. Are you guys familiar with Diamond Jim on the internet?
6: No.
3: Remind, who is that?
5: Oh, man, Diamond Jim is this gym in New Jersey that's, like, they're everywhere right now. They're so popular for these viral videos. They do these, like, really intense workouts. Like, it feels like you're working out in a prison, basically. And they don't do them until nighttime. So I went and did it last night. We worked out from about 10 p.m. to about 1:30 in the morning. Yeah, when you get in there, they make you take pre-workout. So I took 2 scoops of pre-workout at about 10 p.m.
6: Oh, my God.
5: I fell asleep. Maybe 45 minutes ago.
3: Holy, you did a 3.5 hour workout at night?
5: Dude, it is insane. It's one of the coolest experiences ever. Such a good time. But it's terrible to do the night before radio.
3: I was just telling my wife, I was like, man, I wish I could look like Matt Rife, but if it takes a 3.5 hour night workout,
4: we are not
3: going to be looking like you anytime soon, Matt.
5: If you want to look like a handsome lesbian, you're going to need to work out at midnight.
3: So, listen, Matt, we have a little long-running history with you because we got really excited that you commented a long time ago on one of our Instagrams. We were talking about you, and we said we need to get Matt on the show, and you saw it, and you're like, let's make it happen. And here we are, like, 3 years later,
6: yeah,
3: finally doing it.
6: It was a while ago.
5: Look, I'm a man of my word. I'm sorry it took so long, but we finally made it happen, and I thank you for having me.
3: Now, let's go down to your tour, because you're going to be in London and Manchester and Glasgow in April, back to LA in May and more.
5: Yes.
3: When are you going to rest?
5: Oh, boy. When I'm 60.
7: Right.
6: Oh, wow.
5: I had 12 years of doing stand-up before this with really nothing to do and trying to wake up every day and create some kind of opportunity for myself. I'm so blessed to be this busy and be this tired.
4: Yeah, amen.
5: Quote that I came across recently that really stuck with me was how privileged we are to be tired from the things we once prayed for.
6: That
5: really stuck with me. This is a once in a lifetime opportunity for me. Not many people get to live the experiences that I'm getting to live right now and travel around the world and get to, you know, share so many nights of laughter with so many people that, I'll rest when I feel like I'm done with it. But for right now, we're kind of dead in the middle. Yeah.
4: When you started out and as a teenager, what were your jokes like as a 15-year-old?
5: Oh, filthy. I mean,
6: shock value, right?
5: My 88-year-old great-grandma came to one of my shows, and she was like, where did you learn this? And I was like, you monster. My teacher's crazy. And homework is so... I never did, like, kid material.
4: Right.
5: I kind of always, like, perform for adults. So that's kind of what I leaned towards.
7: Do you remember the first joke you were ever told where you're like, I want to do that? The joke that inspired you to want to do comedy?
5: I don't think there was one joke that did that for me so much as just like my first experience, like going to a comedy club, the Columbus Funny Bone at Easton Mall in Columbus, Ohio. Like that, just seeing what that was like in real life, or seeing Dane Cook live at Nationwide Arena when I was 14, like just really seeing what stand-up was in the moment was something I was immediately addicted to. I had a really fun first performance at the Funny Bone, and then my confidence for the second show was through the roof, and I tried like this physical act out bit of me crying, and it was the most embarrassed I'd ever felt. To pick yourself up off the ground to no laughter was such a new low. It was devastating.
3: Oh, I can only imagine.
5: But then those highs and lows also just became addictive.
3: Yeah.
4: Right, I got you.
7: There's been a lot of times where the crowd is not laughing at you, and you got to fight over that feeling just to get as successful as you are, right? You got to get knocked down a lot.
5: Well, luckily, not too many times. If it's too many times, you probably quit. You probably go, I can't take this.
7: Right.
5: I can't take this. This egotistical beating every single week.
7: That's right.
5: Luckily, I've got a lot more good shows than bad.
7: Mm-hmm.
3: And honestly, I feel like a lot of us got to know you because of your crowd work. TikTok was a big when it came to that. Now, I know a lot of people, when they go to your show, want to get your attention. What are the do's and don'ts of getting Matt Rife's attention to be a part of his crowd work?
6: I think wheelchairs work a lot.
3: Yeah.
5: Yeah, if you have some kind of disability, definitely.
4: Damn.
6: It's true.
5: The more crumpled up, the longer the conversation, for sure.
6: All right. Make a note of that.
5: Which, by the way, is just a part of making everybody feel seen. You know what I mean? When we're in a comedy show, everybody is equal. Like, that's why I don't believe in punching up or punching down. Like, I'm going to make jokes about everybody, myself included. Like, that's what it's about. Comedy is all inclusive. Nobody's better than anybody. And by the way, if we're talking specifically about handicapped people or disabled people, they get treated different every day of their life. You don't think it's refreshing for them to be treated like a normal person for one night out of their year? Like, stop treating people different. But overall, if you want to get my attention, don't. Please don't interrupt the show and make it about yourself. That's rarely the most fun person to talk to in a show. Right. If you're going to interrupt the show, I mean, if you want to take your shirt off or something, go for it. If you want to flash the whole arena, your yiddies, by all means.
4: But
5: I won't kick you out for that.
4: But speaking of, from the heckler standpoint, we think we're funny.
3: We might even think we're funnier than you.
4: Yeah.
5: I know you do, but you're not.
3: There's a lot of flashing going on at your shows. Is that really happening?
5: There's quite a bit. Some are saying not enough, but there is quite a bit.
3: I'm gonna stand up and show Matt Rife my boobs.
6: They're trying to get his attention.
5: I guess so.
6: Have you ever picked somebody in the crowd to do crowd work and then immediately regretted it?
5: Oh my God, it happens all the time. Of course, like not every interaction is gold that you're like, oh yeah, I would like to share this on the internet. Like, there are people out there who are just duds to talk to. It does happen. But you kind of realize it as quickly as possible and then just get out of it.
3: We're chatting with Matt Rife right now. He's on tour right now with his Stay Golden World Tour. Matt, you also are doing some movies. In fact, we got one in September. Is that when Rolling Loud comes out, the one with Owen Wilson?
5: I believe so. I think they're doing a theatrical release in September, I believe. Don't quote me on that, but I do know it is later this year.
3: How are you liking the acting side of things? Is that something you see yourself doing more of, or do you feel like the stage is a little bit better for you?
5: Oh, no, I love it, man. I love acting just as much as I love stand-up. I just haven't been doing it for as long, and I haven't been able to, you know, for 12 years living in L.A., I was never able to quite get my foot in the door in acting as well as I could with stand-up, because stand-up is really self-propelled. Like, you're your only boss. You are in charge of getting you opportunities and booking yourself for shows, all that kind of stuff. Versus acting is, it's reliant on anywhere between 8 and 20 people to hire you for a job. You're competing against 300 better looking versions of you who have been doing it for 5 times longer. It is a lot more competitive and a lot more difficult, but the more I've had the opportunity to kind of dip into that lane, I've really enjoyed it. And getting to work with Owen Wilson was just a dream come true. He's the coolest. He's exactly as cool as you think he is.
3: Man, now before we let you go, I wanted to ask you this, because what are your, you would not do on film? What is Matt Rife is not going to do anything this on film. Is there anything?
5: Oh, man. I don't know if I'd show my wiener or not.
6: There you go. Well, add another zero.
7: For the right price.
6: Add another zero. We'll put at it.
3: Well, listen, Matt, we appreciate you taking time out of your day. Thank you so much. Make sure you check him out on his Stay Golden World Tour. Go grab your tickets at MattRifeOfficial.com. Matt, we'll catch up with you next time, man. Thank you.
4: Thanks, man.
6: Love you, Matt.
0: Worst date ever.
6: Tell us about yours. 800-543-3548.
3: What's up, Joe?
8: Hey, what's going on, my man?
3: Italy Joe, you have been on the worst date ever, man. What happened, dude?
8: craziest date ever. Okay, let me paint the picture. Early 2000s, I was an aspiring DJ. I even opened up for Tiesto.
3: Whoa.
8: And then you got to grow up, but, you know, that's life. So I'm spinning. I had a get-together at my house a week prior, and my friend brought this chick, along with him, and me and her vibe, you know? And, man, I was like, hey, come see me spin next week, and then, we're going to hang out. So the following week, they come see me spin, and she brings a friend with her, which, we kind of made plans. That was kind of weird. So we leave in the club, and they follow me, and her friend gets out of her car and rides with me, and I'm like, this is weird. I don't even know this chick, I'm trying to vibe with the other girl. So they follow me to my house, and we hang out, and I'm like, why is this chick with her? So immediately, she gets real aggressive with me. I'm like, I'm trying to figure out, because I'm trying to vibe with the other girl, but at this time, she's mad at her friend, because her friend kind of, like, took over the situation. This girl proceeds, so we're hanging out, I'm getting to know them, but I'm like, I feel sorry for the other girl, who's feeling left out at this time. So this girl proceeds that starts asking me, hey, can I stay with you? If I stay with you, I'll get your name tattooed on me right now.
3: Whoa.
8: I said, whoa. And so I'm now, like, all right, how do I get these crazy girls out of my house, you know? Oh, and the crazy part is, listen, she uses my house phone. Remember that, okay? Yeah, this was early 2000s. We had house phones. Remember that part. She uses my house number. She calls somebody. And then so now I'm getting him out of the house. I'm like, all right, man, y'all got to go. I got to work tomorrow. And then the next morning, I check my voicemail. A guy's calling my house saying, dude, why is my girlfriend at your house? Why is my girlfriend at your house? Oh. You know, she's 4 months pregnant. Oh. She's 4 months pregnant. I was like, woo, man.
7: Oh.
8: Dude, yes.
7: She probably named the baby after you.
3: Yeah, there's a baby Joe somewhere over there.
8: It's only funny because it's true.
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2: From the Party Weather Center, tonight will be partly cloudy with a low around 57. East-southeast wind around 5 miles per hour, becoming calm in the evening. Tuesday will be partly sunny with a high near 82.
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13: Petty Monday. Revenge can be sweet and funny.
14: Yeah, we're looking for funny here. Nothing that will get you sent to jail. No incriminating stuff. Our phone number is 800-543-3548. And again, we all have pettiness inside of us. I'll give you an example that came in early on the text. My wife uses up all the hot water when we shower in the mornings and leaves nothing but cold for me. So I waited for her to get in the shower, noticed she was shampooing her hair, and I ran to the hot water and cut it off. And I waited for the scream. Hashtag Petty Monday.
9: Mm-hmm. Let's go. Okay, buddy. That button. Switch.
15: Okay, buddy boy.
14: Your funeral, sir.
15: Yeah.
14: Yeah.
16: Give me a P. Give me a E. Give me a T. T-Y. I'm petty all the time.
14: Reyna.
17: Hello.
14: How are you doing this morning?
9: Hey, queen.
17: Oh, well, thank you so much. I am a queen.
9: Yes, ma'am.
14: Reyna in Spanish is queen.
15: Oh, that's okay.
14: That's what's up.
15: Yes. I know that.
17: I spell it R-A-Y-N-A, though, not R-E-I-N-A.
14: I like that spelling.
17: I'll take it.
14: No. Yeah, you take that spelling. Now, who are you, the petty giver?
17: Yes, I am.
14: Okay, what'd you do, and who received
17: okay.
14: it?
17: Okay, so in my spare time, I do the delivery apps, you know, like Instacart and DoorDash and stuff like that.
15: Thank you for what you do.
17: Well, thank you.
15: Absolutely.
17: So there's this one customer. Every time they get a certain order from a certain place, they always tip one penny. Oh. And I'm just like, are you kidding me? It's like, you know, tips is what makes it.
14: Yeah.
17: So after a while, when they kept doing that, I went to the store that they normally buy from, and I got one penny on a gift card, and I took down their address, and I sent it to them, and I said, thank you for being a valued customer, and we really appreciate your tips.
14: I 100% endorse this.
15: I like that.
14: I love the petty.
9: Yeah.
14: I love the penny in a gift card form.
9: Petty.
15: Yeah.
9: Yeah, that's good.
14: Reyna, you are the queen of petty.
17: And the next time I got it, they finally left a tip.
9: See?
14: Oh, they did?
15: Oh, wow.
14: So
9: they probably
14: work.
9: Need to
14: they
9: recognize
14: did.
9: These people are handling my food.
15: Yeah, yeah. For real.
14: And people need to understand, I know there's service charges and the company that they, like, but it's not going to the people delivering your food. And I think that gets lost in the messaging.
9: It does.
14: It really does. So, especially if they're driving super far away. Reyna, again, like Big Al said, thank you for what you do.
15: Yeah.
14: Getting our stuff. And thank you for being petty this morning. Really appreciate it. And also, if you're one of the delivery drivers, remember there are Ring cameras as well. Because I've seen some very embarrassing moments caught on camera. Not bad things that they were doing, just embarrassing moments.
15: Just, you know, live like you're being videoed at all times.
14: Yep. What's up, Ashley?
18: Hey. Good morning. Hey,
14: good morning. Welcome to Petty Monday. Are you the receiver or
18: Thank
14: giver?
18: You. This is my husband. He is so petty.
14: What do you do?
18: Okay, so when we were dating, there was one time where he spent the night, and the next morning we were going to work, and I had just emptied my cat litter box, and I put all the poop in a bag, and then I had, like, an empty present, because it was, like, my birthday or something, and he threw it in the present, and he's like, hey, I'll take it down to the dumpster for you. I'm like, okay, perfect. So he's on his way to work, and he calls me later to tell me this story about how this woman cut him off, and they were both going to the bank, so she, you know, was being really rude on the road. And so when they were both at the teller, he got out of the car and he got out and knocked on her window, and he said, hey, I thought this might cheer you up. I just thought I had an extra gift in my car, and I thought it might make your day.
9: Oh my God.
18: He was like, oh my God, thank you so much. And so he like followed her for a minute, and she like threw the present out the window, I guess, and she realized it was cat poop.
15: Dang.
9: Wow.
15: Your husband's brutal, man.
9: Wow.
15: Yeah.
14: I like that.
18: My husband is brutal. There are so many other stories, too. He is so good at them.
14: What's his name?
18: Brett.
14: Brett. Well done, sir.
15: Brutal Brett.
14: Brutal Brett.
9: Wow. I thought this might cheer you up.
19: I just happen to have this cat poop on me.
15: In a gift box. Like,
9: yeah.
15: Oh, man.
14: I hope Brett's listening with a big smile on his face going, yeah, that's me.
18: Oh, yeah. You know that's right. He's proud of it, too.
14: You know that's right. Thank you for sharing, Ashley. Oh,
20: you probably hilarious. Rear-ended someone that day.
14: Yeah. What's up, Cameron?
21: Hi, how are you guys doing?
14: Doing great, buddy. All right, give us that petty. What happened?
21: So, my bathroom is a lot closer to my sister's room than her bathroom actually is, just the way that, like, floor plan is set out. So when we were little, she used to use my toothbrush. Like, all the time. Every day, she'd use my toothbrush instead of her toothbrush.
14: Ew.
21: So, I got a separate one, and I started dipping that in the toilet every day.
14: Oh! Has she found out that she's been brushing her teeth with toilet water?
21: I still think she, no, because she doesn't do it anymore. But I don't think she ever found out.
14: Oh, well, she did now.
19: Uh-huh.
21: She got it. To this day, she thinks that she just used my toothbrush and no one knew about it.
19: You're like, no, I knew about it.
20: Oh, now she's got potty mouth.
21: Yeah, literally.
15: Oh,
19: wow.
14: She doesn't do it anymore, though, guys.
2: I don't support that.
15: I don't think I'm ever going to leave the house again. I'm serious.
14: Cameron, thank you for your call. It,
15: yeah.
19: Wow.
15: Thanks, man. I appreciate you calling.
14: And by the way, brothers are the ones that tend to take it way over the top. Is what I noticed here, brother.
15: Getting gifted a box of cat poop and toothbrush. With
9: this is the bit.
15: I know.
14: Petty. Yeah, we're asking for
2: this. I like lighthearted fun, Petty.
20: This is lighthearted.
14: Technically, toilet water is not that dirty.
15: It's toilet water.
2: I honestly, if I found out that happened to me, warning to anybody, yeah. I will call the police and see if there's a way to file press charges.
14: You're going to snitch on us?
2: I truly would.
19: Sue you.
2: If I found out somebody did that to me, I would see if I could prove it, I would file. I'd press charges.
14: Yeah, Al.
15: What are you talking about? Yeah, Al. I'm agreeing with Kelly.
14: I'm not going to do it to Kelly.
2: Don't do it to anybody.
20: Don't do it to anyone.
14: Hi, Peyton.
3: Hi.
14: Welcome to Petty Monday. Go ahead and share.
3: So I recently got divorced last year, and my divorce didn't really end that great. So my ex-husband was like a huge canned goods like prepper for winter and everything. He'd like make soups and all these other dinners. I was able to go to the house to like get the rest of my stuff and then drop off my house key. And before I left, I took his huge stock of canned goods and I took off every single label of it so that he didn't know what was in the cabinet.
14: Love it.
15: Wow.
14: Yeah. It's mystery dinner tonight.
19: What's this
14: that's
19: can?
14: Genius.
15: That I could actually endure.
14: That's pretty good right
15: that's
14: there.
15: That's pretty good.
9: He didn't prepare to be confused, did he? Uh-uh.
14: And you know what? If I'm him, I look at it and go like, well played. I deserve that. Thank you for your call, Peyton. And looks like B is on the same page with Kelly Raspberry. Hello, B.
22: Hi.
14: All right. The receiver of your petty. Who was it?
22: My ex-brother-in-law.
14: What'd you do?
20: She was being a B.
22: So it's a really long, complicated story, but basically he's a really terrible person and pretty much a criminal that hasn't been caught yet. Oh. He's like $35,000 behind in child support.
14: Uh-huh.
22: And he doesn't pay his taxes. So one day I just randomly asked my sister, hey, do you have a social security number? And she's like, yeah. And she gave it to me. And so I reported him to the IRS.
15: Get him!
14: I mean, he's out there committing crimes.
19: Yeah. Wow!
14: We're over here being good tax-paying citizens.
2: Why should he get away with
14: that? Why is he getting away with
9: it? He didn't pay me, so I sent him to jail.
22: Yeah. He's also driving on a suspended license. Oh. So if I ever see him wherever they are, I can report him for that too.
14: Yeah. Don't be a bad person around B.
15: I'm telling you.
14: That's the lesson learned
22: here. Don't be a terrible person to my family.
14: There it is.
22: That's when I'm petty.
19: I love it, sister.
20: Thank you for sharing.
2: You protect the family.
14: Justin's loving that one.
20: That's good.
14: Yeah, that's good right there.
20: Can I get your social?
15: Sure.
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4: Temperatures today going to be on the upswing. We will be warming up quickly with that sunshine. It will be a very calm winds today. So low 80s, definitely feeling like summer. By the time you get outside for the afternoon, have the sunscreen. You're going to want to stay cool here. AC, probably a good idea. Upper 50s for our overnight lows. We will stay mild here through at least the evenings, but low 80s return for Tuesday. With that WAND weather forecast, I'm meteorologist Nick Patrick.
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4: Part-time Justin, you found a interesting article about men.
5: Yes, because I'm studious and I like to do some research on Instagram. And there was a survey given out to men about what things that they have confidence in being able to accomplish.
4: Uh-huh.
5: And over 50% of men said they are able to do these tasks.
4: And I called cap on a bunch of them. But we have some dudes in the studio, so I brought in all the guys. And we got Trey in the control room. We brought in Ronaldo. So we're going to go through the list and see if this is true here in our studio as well.
5: So, guys, if you agree, do you agree you can land a plane?
4: Yes.
6: Could land a plane?
5: You'd be able to land a plane.
4: 100%.
5: I think I could. You just go down.
4: I think so. With air traffic control telling me, like,
5: right,
4: how to do it.
5: Right.
7: While remaining alive?
5: Yes.
7: No.
4: Ronaldo says no.
6: I've seen enough movies where, hey, the pilot just, you know, something happened to the pilot. I need to land a plane. So I think if you give me instructions.
4: Al says yes.
6: I think I could do it.
8: A simple yes or no, I would say no. I have to have a lot of conditions. Like, it has to be a real airport that I land at with somebody giving me instructions.
4: Okay.
5: Me, I think I can.
4: All right.
5: No instructions.
4: Over 50% in the studio say yes. Next.
5: Okay. Men believe they can survive in the wilderness.
4: Yes.
5: I could.
7: Yes, definitely.
4: 100%. I'll eat bugs. Yeah.
5: All right.
9: What kind of wilderness?
4: The wilderness outside.
9: The wild.
4: Naked and afraid? Al?
6: Absolutely not.
4: So all of us but Al think we could survive.
6: Unless there's like a Ritz or some, you know, some type of nice hotel there.
5: I know how to make a fire. That's all I need to do.
4: What
5: okay.
4: Else?
5: Over 50% of men believe that they are an above average driver.
4: Yes.
6: Oh, 100%.
4: Possibly top 1%.
5: Trey, do you think you're a really good driver?
8: Yeah, I'm fine.
4: Yeah.
8: Really
4: Ronaldo?
8: Good.
4: Ronaldo?
7: I'm like Days of Thunder.
4: See?
6: Dude, I'm probably 100%. The best parallel parker in Ellis County.
4: 100%.
5: I think I'm a good driver. Daniel says I'm not. Okay, 50% of men think that they can fix most household problems.
4: Yes.
5: The sink, the toilet.
4: YouTube video.
8: With tape, baby.
4: Let's go.
5: Duct tape.
4: YouTube video.
7: About 80%.
4: Okay.
5: Okay.
4: So that's a yes.
9: Pretty good.
4: That's most.
5: Men believe they can handle emergencies well.
8: Oh my God. I want an emergency to happen every day so I could be the one.
5: What do you mean?
8: I'm here.
4: I'm ready.
8: Whenever 60cc stat.
4: In fact, at a public place, I'm always looking for someone that falls out so I could be like, let's go.
6: No. I'd panic.
5: Going on to that, Trey, they believe that they can take charge in a crisis.
4: Yep.
5: That they will.
4: In paradise, I am James Marsden.
8: That's right.
7: Only if I'm by myself.
4: What?
7: I got other people with me. No.
9: Very honest of you.
6: I couldn't get out of an escape room.
4: That's cool.
6: The guy giving us clues.
9: What I'm learning is that if I was a man on this show, I think I relate the most to Big Al's answers.
5: And last one, men believe they will be able to beat up a chimpanzee.
4: No.
8: Not a chance.
4: Zero chance.
9: You finally met an animal that could defeat
4: you? A chimpanzee?
9: You?
4: I've read stories that can rip your arms off.
9: What about a baby chimpanzee?
4: Oh, yeah, that guy.
7: In the wild or at a zoo?
4: Wild.
7: I can beat up the one in the zoo.
4: Not the domesticated one that gets fed every day.
7: Yeah, I can beat that one.
4: Yeah, that one catch his hands.
6: No, I'm afraid not.
4: I can't believe over 50% of men think they could beat up a chimpanzee. Zero chance.
5: If you,
9: they're all drinking beer at the time when they took the survey.
6: Oh yeah.
4: That was fun. So we proved that study was in fact correct.
6: And I'm just like Adam.
4: thank you, Ronaldo. Thank you, Trey.
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9: Does that make me crazy?
11: Crazy talk, change the subject.
10: Look, we're not doctors, per se, but we know crazy when we hear it.
4: All right, we want you to give us a call. We celebrate being different on the show, and our phone number is 800-543-3548. So if you do something that's completely different from what all your friends do and they called you out on it and they told you, hey, man, that's different. That's what we want. Give us a call. Tell us what it is. Then ask us, does that make me crazy? And look, you're in safe company because we are all a part of the crazy club.
9: Oh, for sure.
4: We are all in. We've all shared ours.
6: For sure.
4: So now you get to share yours. Like Lacey wrote us on the text and said, sometimes I have a hard time sleeping because I just don't know what to do with my hands. I'm like, do I put them down? Do I put them next to my head? And then next thing I know, it's been an hour. Does that make me crazy?
9: That's so relatable. That's a relatable crazy.
4: It really is. Yeah. So we'll take your calls here shortly. We always have fun with it. Now, could you have a pool party at midnight?
5: Yes.
4: At your house with actual sunlight?
5: What?
4: The answer is, I think so. It could actually happen to us. So there's this company, it's a startup, they're called Reflect Orbital, and they're saying they want to deliver on-demand sunlight when it's dark out.
5: I've seen this company. Yeah,
4: this is really cool. Basically, they want to send up thousands of satellites with giant mirrors, and they're out there floating in space. You get the app. Those mirrors will reflect sun down to Earth at night.
9: Whoa.
4: So all you would have to do is sign up, open up the app, drop your pin wherever your pool party's at, or wherever you need that sunlight, and the sunlight will arrive at your location in 30 seconds.
6: What?
5: Yeah.
4: I thought it was an April Fool's joke when I saw it, but mm-hmm. No, this is actually, they talked about it in 2024 is when they started talking about mm-hmm. doing this.
8: They did an episode of Futurama, because of global warming,
4: yeah.
8: They needed to put a mirror up there to reflect the sunlight to keep the Earth a little cooler, and then like a piece of space dust knocked it, turned the mirror, and it turned into, like, if you use a magnifying glass with the sun,
4: oh.
8: There's just a laser going through the entire Earth.
4: Yeah, could things go wrong? Absolutely. But could we have a pool party at midnight? Lit.
6: Does it not illuminate your neighbors?
9: I was thinking that. Like, how do you keep it confined?
4: Yeah, they haven't said, like, exactly how much sun. Like, maybe you could say, just my house, just around the pin.
6: I'll be trying to sleep, and my next-door neighbor's trying to have a daytime midnight pool party, sunlight pool.
4: That's why blackout curtains are going to be necessary in the next few years.
5: And yeah. Watching The Mummy, that's how the Egyptians got light in the pyramids.
4: Oh, what?
5: With through the mirrors and reflecting the sunlight.
4: Look at that. Now, the idea is to help solar farms keep producing energy after sunset, but also, we can have pool parties.
9: Well, aren't there parts of the world, like, I think Sweden, where it's still light out in the middle of the
5: night?
4: Alaska has unlimited daylight at some point.
9: At, like, certain parts of the year or certain nighttime, parts of the world.
4: Yeah. But I don't know if it's pool weather, you know?
9: Valid. Is it ever?
4: Just thinking about our pool parties we could have at midnight in the summertime.
9: Valid. In Alaska?
4: What?
6: Yeah, Alaskan pool party.
4: I mean, if it's going to be hot here, if it's going to be 90 degrees at midnight here in the summer, why not? Why not enjoy it while we can? That's all I'm thinking about. So that's some good news, just in case you were looking for something positive in the world.
6: Good news.
4: We could actually have some daylight whenever we want on demand. Just drop a pin. All right, here we go. Does that make me crazy? Again, that phone number is 800-543-3548. Let's kick it off here with our buddy. What's up, Corey?
12: What's going on?
4: You, buddy. Man, we want to see if you're going to join our club. Go ahead.
12: So, it's a little weird, but what I do is I count the seconds between commercials. Because, like, I don't know if you know, they always say back in 30 seconds or back in a minute. I sit there and count and see if they're telling the truth or not.
9: And, so, and then,
12: sometimes they are, but sometimes I go 37 seconds, minute and 10.
9: And then you just yell out, liar!
4: Liar! Corey. Do you count in your head, or do you, like, set out a timer, like a for reals timer?
12: I count in my head, but sometimes I sit there and count out loud if I got the time.
4: If I got the time. There you go.
9: I like it. It's good to hold people accountable.
4: Yeah. But now that we know, we're going to keep it tight for you, Corey.
6: You know what, Corey? I really don't like when people say, hey, man, I'm 2 minutes away, and they're 10 or 15 minutes. Like, just tell me.
4: In friendship, you know, 2 minutes means 10.
9: Come on.
12: Yeah. Okay, I'll be there
4: in
12: 10 minutes. I'm getting in the shower.
4: Yeah, okay. What's up.
9: Yeah, but he's holding us accountable for commercial times.
4: Yeah. Corey, appreciate your call. Welcome to the club, sir.
12: All right. Yes, sir.
4: Hi. Hi, Corey. Hello, Stephanie.
13: Hi.
4: All right, welcome to Does That Make Me Crazy? Go ahead and try to join our club.
13: All right. Does this make me crazy? You let me know, Kidcratic Morning Show. I only like tomatoes sometimes, meaning I cannot have it at all in my salad. I can only have it when I make my own sandwich, and I can only have it on a Burger King burger.
5: Crazy.
13: Crazy. Here's my second one.
6: Yep.
13: I can only have white cheese on a sandwich I make. I cannot have it on a burger, and I can only have American cheese on my burger, not on my homemade sandwiches.
5: Sounds racist.
13: And the third one,
4: wow, Justin.
13: And my third one, I am just like JC. I can only eat onions from the guacamole at Chipotle.
4: I'm telling you, I don't know what it is about the onions and the Chipotle guacamole.
14: Well, that guacamole is the best,
13: it
14: isn't
13: it? What it is.
4: It is really just, good. That is the only, it just, the onions taste good to me.
6: I'm going to say you're crazy. Just to have three entries, you got
14: to
6: be
14: exhausting to have all those food rolls.
6: Yeah.
13: I don't like onions at all, but it's cut up small enough to pass.
4: It is just right. I'm not going to call you crazy. I'm just going to call you my sister from another mister. That's why I'm going to say
13: that. I'm all right with that.
4: Stephanie, thank you for calling us. You have a wonderful day.
13: Thank you.
4: Bye,
13: you
4: girl.
13: You too. Bye, guys.
4: Hey, Samantha.
15: Hey, good morning.
4: Let's hear your does that make me crazy. Go ahead and share away.
15: Okay, so does it make me crazy that every single time I'm driving, I'm a speeder, okay? I like to go vroom vroom, but I drive a Ford Fleck, okay? It's a family car. And my husband drives a Charger, a Dodge Charger Hemi. And every time I am in my car, a fast car like a Mustang or a Challenger, like they just zoom past me. And I'm just like, oh, I wish I was in my husband's car. But every time I'm in his car, nobody ever goes zoom, zoom past me. I don't even get a chance. Nothing. It's always when I'm in the family car, someone wants to drive past me going vroom vroom, and I'm just like, I wish I had the Charger right now so I could go vroom vroom with you.
4: You're like, you don't know what I got at home right now.
6: Whoop your butt.
15: Like, why does this happen?
16: I'm just not meant to, like, race anybody.
4: What are you in right now?
16: The Ford Flex. I gotta take kids to school.
4: Yeah, I thought I just heard a Charger zoom past.
6: Get that license plate bracket that says my other car is a Charger.
4: Stay back.
15: You know what? I'm gonna have to find one of those. Like, put a big sticker on my back window that says my other car goes faster than yours.
4: That's right. You let them know, Samantha.
15: Hey, I appreciate it. Honestly, this is my first time calling you guys. I listen to you guys all the time, but I never get through. So when I got through, I was like, but I really appreciate you guys. You guys do an amazing job, and have a great day.
14: Thank you too.
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2: From the Party Weather Center, tonight will be partly cloudy with a low around 57. East-southeast wind around 5 miles per hour, becoming calm in the evening. Tuesday will be partly sunny with a high near 82.
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4: They say the holy water's watered down, and this town's lost its faith. 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

0: New sounds from Olivia Rodrigo. That is Drop Dead. Kind of hard to wrap your mind around this factoid that last week, Olivia celebrated the 5-year anniversary of her debut album, Sour. How has it been 5 years? I don't know, but I mean, still kind of cool. I mean, it makes sense when you think about it, but also how? I'm definitely stoked for the new album. However, let's set our sights on the future. We have exciting things to look forward to from Olivia Rodrigo. And right here, more of your favorites coming up next.
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0: That is Sienna Spyro. Before that, Sabrina Carpenter. We're getting more insight about her hit House Tour from none other than producer Jack Antonoff, who says, if you're wondering how the song came to be, well, there were drinks involved, and it was 2 a.m. when they wrote the song, which, yeah, that definitely tracks.
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4: Temperatures today going to be on the upswing. We will be warming up quickly with that sunshine. It will be a very calm winds today. So low 80s, definitely feeling like summer. By the time you get outside for the afternoon, have the sunscreen. You're going to want to stay cool here. AC, probably a good idea. Upper 50s for our overnight lows. We will stay mild here through at least the evenings, but low 80s return for Tuesday. With that WAND weather forecast, I'm meteorologist Nick Patrick.
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5: 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On May 15, 2026, at approximately 5 a.m., two white male suspects entered a business located in the 2900 block of North Main Street after prying open a door to gain entry. One suspect was described as wearing a black face mask, while the second suspect was described as having a large nose and wearing a dark-colored baseball-style hat. Surveillance video showed the suspects briefly inside the business before the power to the building went out. The suspects stole an ATM from the business and caused additional property damage during the incident. Photos of the suspects can be viewed on the Crime Stoppers website. Anyone with information regarding this incident is encouraged to contact the Decatur Police Department Criminal Investigations Division at 217-424-2734 or submit a tip anonymously through Crime Stoppers at 217-423-TIPS.
6: Crime Stoppers Crime of the Week is a public service message and a courtesy of the Cromwell Media Group of Decatur.
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2: From the Party Weather Center, expect a partly cloudy with a low around 57. Winds will bring a partly sunny sky and a high near 82. Wednesday sees a chance of showers and thunderstorms with a high near 80.
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0: The latest from Harry Styles, that is American Girls, and kind of cool over the weekend. He took a break from his new tour in order to honor someone he greatly admires, Thom Yorke from Radiohead. Harry got to present him with an award. This is extra meaningful because Harry says last year he caught Radiohead performing live in Berlin, and that was one of the catalysts to convince him to do another tour. So we can thank Thom Yorke collectively, I think, for that one. On the way, more great sounds for you. Stick around. Ed Sheeran is on deck next.
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0: 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Now, the Coalition of Neighborhood Organizations Indicator have a meeting on the third Tuesday of every month from 5:30 to 6:30 p.m. in the Madden Auditorium. That is at the Decatur Public Library first floor. 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
3: Definitely a hot day here for us to kick off the unofficial start to summer and for the work week. We're in those low 80s here. Plenty of sunshine, mild winds, very calm winds, really, only around 5 miles per hour outside. So temperatures are the big story. We'll have humidity increasing through the next couple of days. We'll be in those upper 50s tonight. Temperatures feeling okay in the mornings, but we warm up quickly again for tomorrow. With that WAND weather forecast, I'm meteorologist Nick Patrick.
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There's Somber with Homewrecker, and yes, he is one of the artists confirmed to be performing tonight at the American Music Awards, so be sure to check it out. In the meantime, coming up, more great sounds right here on the Perfect Monday playlist. We continue with more surprises on the way.

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5: The Decatur Police Department is requesting the public's assistance in solving this week's Crime of the Week. On May 15, 2026, at approximately 5 a.m., two white male suspects entered a business located in the 2900 block of North Main Street after prying open a door to gain entry. One suspect was described as wearing a black face mask, while the second suspect was described as having a large nose and wearing a dark-colored baseball-style hat. Surveillance video showed the suspects briefly inside the business before the power to the building went out. The suspects stole an ATM from the business and caused additional property damage during the incident. Photos of the suspects can be viewed on the Crime Stoppers website. Anyone with information regarding this incident is encouraged to contact the Decatur Police Department Criminal Investigations Division at 217-424-2734 or submit a tip anonymously through Crime Stoppers at 217-423-TIPS.
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0: Alex Warren, before that Meghan Trainor with T-Pain, and you heard BTS. 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
5: From the Party Weather Center, tonight will be partly cloudy with a low around 57. Winds calm. Tuesday is partly sunny with a high near 82. Tuesday night turns mostly cloudy, low near 63. Wednesday brings a 50% chance of showers and possible thunderstorms, high near 80.
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0: Such unique voices on that collab. You cannot go wrong with Teddy Swims and Tones and I teaming up with David Guetta. Of course, coming up, we're teaming up with more of your favorites for this Monday, including an artist you know from Euphoria. Dominic Fike is on the way.
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3: Definitely a hot day here for us to kick off the unofficial start to summer and for the work week. We're in those low 80s here. Plenty of sunshine, mild winds, very calm winds, really, only around 5 miles per hour outside. So temperatures are the big story. We'll have humidity increasing through the next couple of days. We'll be in those upper 50s tonight. Temperatures feeling okay in the mornings, but we warm up quickly again for tomorrow. With that WAND weather forecast, I'm meteorologist Nick Patrick.
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0: Megan Thee Stallion with Dua Lipa. And good news, fans, if you have not checked out her Live in Mexico concert, you can stream it right now on YouTube. It's totally free. Definitely worth checking out if you're a Dua Lipa fan. Don't miss it. In the meantime, stick around for more great sounds coming up here. We got plenty for the Perfect Monday playlist, a few surprises, brand new music, and more on the way.
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6: The Decatur Police Department is requesting the public's assistance in solving this week's Crime of the Week. On May 15, 2026, at approximately 5 a.m., two white male suspects entered a business located in the 2900 block of North Main Street after prying open a door to gain entry. One suspect was described as wearing a black face mask, while the second suspect was described as having a large nose and wearing a dark-colored baseball-style hat. Surveillance video showed the suspects briefly inside the business before the power to the building went out. The suspects stole an ATM from the business and caused additional property damage during the incident. Photos of the suspects can be viewed on the Crime Stoppers website. Anyone with information regarding this incident is encouraged to contact the Decatur Police Department Criminal Investigations Division at 217-424-2734 or submit a tip anonymously through Crime Stoppers at 217-423-TIPS.
7: Crime Stoppers Crime of the Week is a public service message and a courtesy of the Cromwell Media Group of Decatur.
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2: From the Party Weather Center, tonight will be partly cloudy with a low around 57. Winds calm. Tuesday is partly sunny with a high near 82. Tuesday night turns mostly cloudy, low near 63. Wednesday brings a 50% chance of showers and possible thunderstorms, high near 80.
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just a couple of rock stars keeping your workday flowing. It is Post Malone and 21 Savage. Right now, here's Rockstar.

0: Elizabeth Taylor. It's the latest song from Taylor Swift. And there's also rumors that Taylor now has in her possession jewelry once owned by the amazing Elizabeth Taylor, which definitely sounds like something I believe. I don't know for sure if it's factual. It's not confirmed, but it sounds like something Taylor would do. Like, for sure. Definitely a vibe. A Taylor vibe. Around the way, we got more great music for you. Madison Beer and more headed straight for you next.
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5: Definitely a hot day here for us to kick off the unofficial start to summer and for the work week. We're in those low 80s here. Plenty of sunshine, mild winds, very calm winds, really, only around 5 miles per hour outside. So temperatures are the big story. We'll have humidity increasing through the next couple of days. We'll be in those upper 50s tonight. Temperatures feeling okay in the mornings, but we warm up quickly again for tomorrow. With that WAND weather forecast, I'm meteorologist Nick Patrick.
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0: There's the weekend here as we are winding down your Memorial Day weekend. Of course, we know this is the unofficial start to summer for so many people, but it's also important to take a moment to remember what today ultimately is all about. And that's really showing gratitude, appreciation, and remembering those who have given the ultimate sacrifice, their lives, the brave men and women who have given their lives in the U.S. military for our ability to enjoy the freedoms we enjoy today. So we do encourage you to take a moment to reflect on that as you do enjoy the conclusion of your holiday weekend. And of course, here we've got more great sounds for you to enjoy too. So stick around. There's more on the way next.
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9: The Decatur Police Department is requesting the public's assistance in solving this week's crime of the week. On May 15, 2026, at approximately 5 a.m., two white male suspects entered a business located in the 2900 block of North Main Street after prying open a door to gain entry. One suspect was described as wearing a black face mask, while the second suspect was described as having a large nose and wearing a dark-colored baseball-style hat. Surveillance video showed the suspects briefly inside the business before the power to the building went out. The suspects stole an ATM from the business and caused additional property damage during the incident. Photos of the suspects can be viewed on the Crime Stoppers website. Anyone with information regarding this incident is encouraged to contact the Decatur Police Department Criminal Investigations Division at 217-424-2734 or submit a tip anonymously through Crime Stoppers at 217-423-TIPS.
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0: From the Party Weather Center, tonight will be mostly cloudy with a low around 57. Tuesday remains mostly cloudy with a high near 82. By Wednesday, there is a 50% chance of showers and possible thunderstorms in the afternoon, with a high near 80.
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2: Now, it's going to sound like we're targeting the ladies. The ladies. Today on the Impossible Question. But I know a lot of guys this goes along with as well. The survey today says 40% of all women say they often avoid exercising because of this. What is it? I know a lot of guys who won't exercise because of this. You're so vain. 40% of women say they often avoid exercise because of this. What is it? Guys, too. We'll give you a hint. It has something to do with how you look. Oh, my gosh. Good luck. Jeremy Show's Impossible Question.
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5: Definitely a hot day here for us to kick off the unofficial start to summer and for the work week. We're in those low 80s here. Plenty of sunshine, mild winds, very calm winds, really, only around 5 miles per hour outside. So temperatures are the big story. We'll have humidity increasing through the next couple of days. We'll be in those upper 50s tonight. Temperatures feeling okay in the mornings, but we warm up quickly again for tomorrow. With that WAND weather forecast, I'm meteorologist Nick Patrick.
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1: From the Party Weather Center, tonight will be mostly cloudy with a low near 58. Tuesday brings increasing clouds and a high near 80. Tuesday night stays mostly cloudy with a low around 63. Wednesday has a chance of showers and thunderstorms with a high near 80.
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1: I never met you, but I wanted to invite you to the party. And you walked in with those green eyes, never stolen by nobody. And they flicker to the future for a moment I could picture. 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
2: Now, it's going to sound like we're targeting the ladies. The ladies. Today on the Impossible Question. But I know a lot of guys this goes along with as well. The survey today says 40% of all women say they often avoid exercising because of this. What is it? I know a lot of guys who won't exercise because of this. You're so vain. 40% of women say they often avoid exercise because of this. What is it? Guys, too. I will give you a hint. It has something to do with how you look. Oh, my gosh. Good luck. Jeremy Show's Impossible Question.
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8: The Decatur Police Department is requesting the public's assistance in solving this week's Crime of the Week. On May 15, 2026, at approximately 5 a.m., two white male suspects entered a business located in the 2900 block of North Main Street after prying open a door to gain entry. One suspect was described as wearing a black face mask, while the second suspect was described as having a large nose and wearing a dark-colored baseball-style hat. Surveillance video showed the suspects briefly inside the business before the power to the building went out. The suspects stole an ATM from the business and caused additional property damage during the incident. Photos of the suspects can be viewed on the Crime Stoppers website. Anyone with information regarding this incident is encouraged to contact the Decatur Police Department Criminal Investigations Division at 217-424-2734 or submit a tip anonymously through Crime Stoppers at 217-423-TIPS.
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4: Definitely a hot day here for us to kick off the unofficial start to summer and for the work week. We're in those low 80s here. Plenty of sunshine, mild winds, very calm winds, really, only around 5 miles per hour outside. So temperatures are the big story. We'll have humidity increasing through the next couple of days. We'll be in those upper 50s tonight. Temperatures feeling okay in the mornings, but we warm up quickly again for tomorrow. With that WAND weather forecast, I'm meteorologist Nick Patrick.
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0: I am so devastated, but excited too, that my little niece Landry just graduated high school, and I've got the teary moment that I captured Friday night on my Facebook page. 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
2: From the Party Weather Center, tonight will be mostly cloudy with a low around 58. Tuesday, we'll see increasing clouds and a high near 80. Tuesday night will be mostly cloudy with a low around 63. There is a 40% chance of showers and possible thunderstorms Wednesday afternoon.
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3: Now, it's going to sound like we're targeting the ladies. The ladies. Today on the Impossible Question. But I know a lot of guys this goes along with as well. The survey today says 40% of all women say they often avoid exercising because of this. What is it? I know a lot of guys who won't exercise because of this. You're so vain. 40% of women say they often avoid exercise because of this. What is it? Guys, too. I will give you a hint. It has something to do with how you look. Oh, my gosh. Good luck. Jeremy Show's Impossible Question.
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4: Good evening and happy Monday, Central Illinois. Here's your WAND forecast. After a pleasant start to the week, not to mention pleasant Memorial Day, lots of sunshine, clear skies. We're keeping that around this evening with the clear skies allowing for temperatures to drop into the low 60s and upper 50s. High clouds will start to build in as we head overnight with more clouds building in throughout the day Tuesday. Even still, temperatures will warm back to the low 80s tomorrow afternoon. I'm meteorologist Olivia Colon.
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0: I learned the most valuable but most embarrassing lesson when I was about 18 years old on the radio. It was about Memorial Day from a veteran. And I would like to share with you what I said and what was taught to me on my Facebook page, facebook.com/Jeremy on the air.
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2: From the Party Weather Center, tonight will be mostly cloudy with a low near 58. Tuesday brings increasing clouds and a high around 80. Wednesday has a chance of showers and possible thunderstorms in the afternoon with a high near 80.
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2: 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I love that you participate. And a lot of people ask, Jeremy, how do I send you my guess? Easy. You go to my Facebook page, facebook.com/JeremyOnTheAir, and send me a message. 40% of all women say they often avoid exercise because of this. Guys, too. It's because they don't want to mess up their hair. There's a lot of reasons I don't exercise, but my hair ain't one of them. I promise you that. That's the answer. Don't want to mess up their hair. Jeremy Show's Impossible Question. That's great.
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4: Good evening and happy Monday, Central Illinois. Here's your WAND forecast. After a pleasant start to the week, not to mention pleasant Memorial Day, lots of sunshine, clear skies. We're keeping that around this evening with the clear skies allowing for temperatures to drop into the low 60s and upper 50s. High clouds will start to build in as we head overnight with more clouds building in throughout the day Tuesday. Even still, temperatures will warm back to the low 80s tomorrow afternoon. I'm meteorologist Olivia Colon.
5: All the jams, all the time. Yeah.

0: There she is, Olivia Rodrigo, drop dead. Jeremy on Facebook, spend way too much time on TikTok. What about you? If you have a second, I would love to hear from you. Jeremy on the air.
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1: From the Party Weather Center, tonight will be mostly cloudy with a low near 58. Winds will be light from the east-southeast. Tuesday brings increasing clouds and a high near 80. A slight chance of showers and thunderstorms arrives late Tuesday night. Wednesday has a 40% chance of rain, with thunderstorms possible afternoon.
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3: The Decatur Police Department is requesting the public's assistance in solving this week's Crime of the Week. On May 15, 2026, at approximately 5 a.m., two white male suspects entered a business located in the 2900 block of North Main Street after prying open a door to gain entry. One suspect was described as wearing a black face mask, while the second suspect was described as having a large nose and wearing a dark-colored baseball-style hat. Surveillance video showed the suspects briefly inside the business before the power to the building went out. The suspects stole an ATM from the business and caused additional property damage during the incident. Photos of the suspects can be viewed on the Crime Stoppers website. Anyone with information regarding this incident is encouraged to contact the Decatur Police Department Criminal Investigations Division at 217-424-2734 or submit a tip anonymously through Crime Stoppers at 217-423-TIPS.
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5: Good evening and happy Monday, Central Illinois. Here's your WAND forecast. After a pleasant start to the week, not to mention pleasant Memorial Day, lots of sunshine, clear skies. We're keeping that around this evening with the clear skies allowing for temperatures to drop into the low 60s and upper 50s. High clouds will start to build in as we head overnight with more clouds building in throughout the day Tuesday. Even still, temperatures will warm back to the low 80s tomorrow afternoon. I'm meteorologist Olivia Colon.
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0: Hey, look forward to seeing you tomorrow. It is the Jeremy Show. In the meantime, I'm on TikTok, Twitter, Instagram, Facebook. Would love to hear from you. Search Jeremy on the air, and I'll see you tomorrow back here on the radio.
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2: From the Party Weather Center, tonight will be mostly cloudy with a low near 58. Tuesday brings increasing clouds and a high near 80. A slight chance of showers and thunderstorms arrives late Tuesday night. Wednesday offers a 40% chance of rain and storms with a high near 80.
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